0: langsung suruh nyanyi suara di YouTube Iswara Official.
1: Jangan lupa like dan subscribe ya. 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

0: 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Your butterfly, Shanti.
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0: Memainkan musik pilihanmu.
1: Hey, it's so good to be back. And there's something I wanna say.

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0: dengan streaming ke iswara.id.
2: What we gotta do right here is go back.

Dengerin Miss Suara bisa via streaming juga. Hey yo, it's not the end.

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1: Iswara.
0: Iswara, suara warga Indonesia.
1: You know what time it is. Tune it up.

0: dance in the midnight. Only on Isuera.
1: You're not working hard. 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Or better yet, go to Times Square, take a picture of me with a Kodak. 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And tonight, let's enjoy life.

0: everyone dance in the midnight. Only here, only now, only on Isuara.
1: When you have this in the club, you gotta turn the shit up. 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
2: Hey, what up, girl?
1: Grab my glasses, I'm out the door. I'm gonna hit this city.
2: Let's
1: before
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1: 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It's Saturday night. Let's play your favorite dance song only on Iswara.